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3: Hey, Backstage Country. It's Elena. And this week's host is repping the great state of Georgia. Excited to have him here. Jason Aldean, what's up?
4: 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I'm happy to be here with you all, sharing some great stories behind my music, including my latest single, Don't Tell Me.
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0: this hour with Elena and Jason Aldean.
1: It's no secret. I've been saying this since I hit the scene, but I want to be able to do this as long as I want to do this.
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0: It's Backstage Country. I'm Elena. We got Jason Aldean hosting this week. And Jason, you are one of the very few artists, when you really take a look at things in a big picture, that is experiencing career longevity currently. I mean, it's a very rare thing. It's hard to do in this industry. But I am just curious for you, like, do you ever feel comfortable in the fact that you have longevity, you've achieved it, or does it always just feel like a grind, anxiety driven? Like, where are you at when it comes to like that success?
1: I don't know. I mean, I don't feel like it's a grind, but I feel like it's always like more so than ever before. I kind of got to stay on top of my game a little bit more because I'm not the new guy in town. You know, it's like I have been around and we've put out 12 albums now, and it's like, what are you going to do to do something different than you did on the last 12 albums? You know what I mean? So it's just a little bit more of a, I wouldn't say grind, but it's definitely more of a process of making sure that we got to stay creative and really stay on top of it, or else it does get stale and it gets, you know, it's just, people don't care, right? So I think as long as the songs are good, as long as, you know, all those things, just kind of like we've always done it. I mean, it's always been the same way for us, Michael Knox and I, getting in the studio, working on everything. You know, now we got our little camp that writes most everything that we're doing these days, it feels like. And that's another thing. Like, that wouldn't be the case if it didn't work, you know, but it's been working, and it's kind of created a new era of music, you know, this new era of what we're doing, which is cool, and it's different than, you know, what we did early on in my career. So I think that's just part of the process, part of the creative process. And, you know, I want to do this. I mean, it's no secret. I've been saying this since I hit the scene, but I want to be able to do this as long as I want to do this. And and I also want to, I don't want to do it just to do it. Like, I want it to be relevant, and I want people to be excited when we put new music out, and I want to feel like we're breaking new ground, you know, on things and keeping it fresh. And so that's kind of the driving force, I think, for me, for, you know, my band guys, for Knox. I mean, it's just, we've always kind of been on the same page as far as all that goes. And I think that's why it's worked for all these years.
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1: Jason Aldean is hosting this week, and we are getting stories behind some of his biggest hits. And one of your 28 number one songs, My Kind of Party. It's so fun. Tell us about this one.
2: My Kind of Party was a song that actually was brought to me by my producer, Michael Knox, who had heard the song from Brantley, who had kind of done an underground version of it. And Brantley Gilbert was one of the songwriters on it. And that was kind of how it happened. He brought it to me and played me this demo that I'd never personally heard of Brantley at the time, and thought the song was really cool, and ended up cutting that and a song, Dirt Road Anthem, obviously on that same record that Brantley had written. And ended up having, you know, two big hits off those songs, and two of the, you know, songs that really helped to kind of move that album for us.

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0: It's Backstage Country. Jason Aldean is your host this week. I'm Elena. And Jason, you know, the last time that I saw you, we were both in Georgia for your Sanford Stadium show in April. And we got a chance to catch up the night before. It was so cool to just see you lighten up in that stadium and so ready for this show. Now, that night, the night before when we were talking about like what you had planned and everything, you were excited to see how it was going to all turn out, you know, the way that you had kind of envisioned it. More stadium shows with your buddy Luke Bryan. Did it turn out the way that you envisioned it? And will the rest of the shows be similar to that? Or did you find things that you want to change?
1: You know what? I think the night in Athens, I don't think could have gone any better. You know, we had some concerns, like when we were rehearsing about getting, you know, my band on stage and off stage, and getting Luke's band on and off stage to where it didn't just look like a, you know, fire drill up there and people just all over the place, you know. So by the time we got to the show, I feel like we had it all pretty dialed in, and I don't think it could have gone any better as far as all that stuff went. So if the rest of them go like that, it'll be a huge win. And at least now we kind of have something to kind of fall back on to say, all right, this is how we did it there. We know this works really well. And, you know, if there's something that we decide to change, add new songs in or something like that, I mean, we can do that, and that's kind of easy. But I think overall, the flow of the show was the main thing, and it went better than I could have expected. So it was great.
0: Do you think that's going to be like a yearly thing?
1: I would love it. I mean, you know, it's fun. I mean, we play our shows all the time, but when you get to do something that's a different kind of show like that, it's hard to do anything for the first time anymore, right? Like, we've done all these things over the years, and, you know, and it's hard to do something for the first time again. And so with this, it kind of felt like that. It kind of felt like, hey, this is something we haven't done before, and this is cool and interesting. And it kind of, like, you know, I think it gets us excited too. And so, yeah, it's like a little bit of a shot in the arm, you know? And so if we had a chance to do a few of these a year, I wouldn't be opposed to it at all. So, you know, Luke and I obviously been friends forever. Our bands, like our whole camp, it's like when you get us all there, it's a family. We toured together and have known each other for 20 years, all of us. So it was just really easy and just a lot of fun.
0: Yeah.
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1: 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And this is my latest, Don't Tell Me.

0: up this hour with Elena and Jason Aldean.
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0: What If?
1: It's Backstage Country. I'm Elena. Jason Aldean is with us all week long, and it's a big week for you, Jason. We were talking about this earlier. Your Songs About Us tour, it actually kicks off this week. Really solidify that global part of Global Superstar, which, I mean, people are so grateful. I know whenever you go over there, I was on, and obviously, you know, the experience with Europe and country music, but like I, for a few years, was on in like London and Glasgow and like everywhere over there. And oh my gosh, I had no idea how hungry they are and how grateful they are when you go over there. It's like, it's the sweetest thing.
2: Well, the thing is what changed it, I think, a lot was, you know, like I said, when I went to Australia 10 years ago, it was a very different experience because I don't know that streaming was even a thing. And if it was, it was still in its infancy. So now, you know, used to, unless they had a physical copy of the album that got distributed over there, they didn't hear it.
1: Yep.
2: And now it's like, you know, they just go online and get whatever they want, and that's kind of opened up a whole new world for us as artists. Makes it easier to kind of connect with the listener because the music's easier to get now than it was before.
1: Yeah.
2: If you didn't have the right distribution, like we didn't have international distribution forever in my career, so there was no way to get records in Europe or no way to get them in Australia. And streaming has definitely changed the game for that. So it's made it definitely one of those things that, you know, it's worth going over there now, putting some time in and really trying to build that market.
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0: What's up? 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
1: Even after the tour starts, a couple weeks in, you're still kind of messing with it a little bit to where it feels right when you're up on stage.
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0: It's Backstage Country. I'm Elena. We got Jason Aldean hosting this week. We are lucky to have him because it's a very busy week. You are about to kick off the Songs About Us tour, actually in Maine this week. And do you feel like you finalized this year's set list?
1: Not yet.
0: When do you usually, is that like up until the last minute and then it ends up changing too throughout the tour?
1: Well, we'll start going in, you know, to rehearse and stuff. And so you'll do that. And then, you know, even after the tour starts, I mean, you'll sometimes it'll be a couple of weeks and you'll try a couple of different things and, you know, you'll play something and go, man, that's not working there. Let's either move it or take it out and put something else in. And so it's just kind of like little puzzle pieces that you're, you know, even after the tour starts a couple of weeks in, you're still kind of messing with it a little bit to where it feels right when you're up on stage.
0: By the time you're wrapping up tour, do you feel like at some point you have solidified and perfected that list?
1: Yeah. Okay. I mean, I think so. I try to, at least. I mean, yeah. I don't know that I ever do. I don't know if you ever perfect it, but I feel like...
0: As long as you feel like you have.
1: Yeah. I mean, I feel like once we really nail it down, in my mind, it's like, all right, that's the flip. That's the best flow that we're going to have for this particular show. That's how it feels good to me. And then, you know, then it becomes muscle memory every night. You're just intro, you know, segues into different songs, whatever it might be. It fits and sounds good and works for me. And so, yeah.
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0: This is your host, Jason Aldean, and I'm ready to discover some new music. Your Backstage breakout single is on the way, so stick around. 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
2: He's a ranch hand in a pinch, man. 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A cast iron skillet swinging lid flipper. Now he's a double wide on the county line.

horseback. Now he's a buckskin, 15 hands, 5-time team rope champion. 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

0: It's Backstage Country. Jason Aldean is here this week. Earlier, we played Don't Tell On Me, the latest single. And one of the writers on there, Jason, is John Morgan, who has written a handful of hits for you at this point and is now having a career of his own, in large part thanks to you. He's on Night Train Records. What has it been like working with him these past several years? I mean, just kind of talk about your relationship with John, because I know it's a really cool one.
1: Yeah, it's amazing. John's our guy, man. We actually met through another songwriter friend of ours, a guy named John Edwards. And John introduced, I think, Kurt and Tully to him. Kurt and Tully were my bandmates. And they wrote with him a couple times and just called me up and said, you need to check this kid out. And so I had him send a couple things and just had him basically get in front of his phone and just play something acoustic and sing it just to see if it was as good, you know, raw like that as it was in the studio. And it just kind of blew me away, man. I loved his voice. I loved, you know, his songwriting and what he was doing. And so we signed him to a publishing deal, signed him to a record deal, and really wanted to start working with him. And it's been fun. I mean, he's been a big part of the success we've had over the last, you know, three records, I think it's been. He was a writer on the Carrie Underwood duet we had, Trouble with a Heartbreak, you know, all these things that have been coming out. And then on top of it, he had his first number one with Friends Like That that I sang on with him. And then he's got one called Kid Myself Now. And so it's just to get it. I mean, we knew he had it as a, you know, as a writer and what he brought to the table as a writer. But I really believed in him as an artist too. And he's a great musician, great guitar player, great singer, great writer. I mean, he's got it all. So it's been fun to kind of help him over the last few years. And he's been, like I said, he's been such a big part of what we're doing too. Mm-hmm. It's been a cool relationship, friendship, but also working relationship too. He's got it. I'm just, you know, he's still in that new artist phase where it's just, he's still scrapping and clawing.
0: He was one of the new faces today, this year on that was
1: absolutely
0: huge.
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0: It's Backstage Country. I'm Elena. We got Jason Aldean hosting this week. We are lucky to have him because it's a very busy week. You are about to kick off the Songs About Us tour, actually in Maine this week. And I mean, you say the term tour family, and I think that is not a term to be taken lightly because that's a bond that you could not build with anybody else. I mean, such a strong bond, and you guys really are family. So when you are off the road, how active is y'all's group chat?
1: Oh, I mean, it never stops. It's, you know, football season, we're talking about football and we're, you know, we're playing fantasy football with each other, or, you know, we're going to play golf, or we're, you know, just working on the record, you know, so we're constantly talking about songs and, you know, writing songs or doing whatever we're doing and collaborating on all that stuff. And so it never stops. I mean,
0: it's always popping, that group chat.
1: Yeah. I mean, there's about, I mean, the band and our tour manager, you know, that it never ends. So, which is great. I like that. Yeah. It kind of keeps me from missing those guys too much when we're off the road.
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1: It's Backstage Country. Jason Aldean is here this week. Earlier, we played Don't Tell On Me, the latest single, and one of the writers on there, Jason, is John Morgan, who has written a handful of hits for you at this point and is now having a career of his own, in large part thanks to you. He's on Night Train Records. I mean, that is a really interesting dynamic to have so many different types of relationships with one person because, yeah, you have him as a songwriter who's written several hits for you now, and you have him as, you know, and kind of an employee, like you're his boss when it comes to like a record label and the publishing, and then you've also got this friendship. So how often are you with John since you have so many consistent relationships with him?
2: He's one of those guys, like I said, he's in the new artist phase, so he's on the road a bunch. Yeah, he's grinding, he's on the road doing everything from clubs to festivals to, you know, probably birthday parties at this point. Like, that's just what you do as a new artist, you know, so he's grinding. And, you know, so I try to like see him as much as possible. And you know, they write every week. They go in, I think they have their triple play Tuesdays is the day they write. So he's in there, but John's, you know, he's got his family too, kids and stuff. And so I try to catch up with him when I can. We're both in town. He actually texted me yesterday and wanted to know if I was in town this weekend, but I'm out of town. But yeah, he's great. And he's just one of those guys, if he ever needs anything, obviously just call me up and needs advice or whatever, and kind of talk to him about whatever he's got happening. But he's one of those guys that I just think his voice is unbelievable. Like I said earlier, he's a great writer, great player, great singer, and just excited to see, you know, his career taking off. I mean, when I met him, he was living at a friend's house. His truck was breaking down every third day, you know. So, you know, he's in a much better place now. So it's good to see that for him.
1: Oh, it's so fun to see. Well, since we are talking about him, why don't we go ahead and play your guys' number one song together? Will you introduce it?
2: Absolutely. This is me and my buddy John Morgan with Friends Like That right here on Backstage Country. The sun.

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0: That was so fun. I can't believe we're already wrapping up this Thursday edition of Backstage Country. I'm Elena, along with this week's host, Jason Aldean.
1: Hey, thank you, Elena. It's been so much fun hanging out and sharing some of the stories behind my music, what I'll be doing the rest of the year, and things like that. So thanks for having me.
0: Yeah, we're loving every minute of it. It's crazy, though, that we've only got one more day together. I mean, obviously, it's going to be amazing, right?
1: Yeah, you know it. And meanwhile, we'll see y'all back here tomorrow on Backstage Country.

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She'll have a venti, iced, half-calf, quad shot, two-pump vanilla, upside-down caramel macchiato with extra whip. 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

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We're going to give you a chance to win Thomas Rhett and Tim McGraw tickets. 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
4: I'm Becca, and here's what's happening this week in Nashville. Jason Aldean has invited Chase Matthew to be his opener on his Songs About Us tour. And Chase is even more excited because that includes opening up the Double Down tour dates with Luke Bryan. But for Chase, opening for Jason isn't just an incredible opportunity, it's also a special experience because of the role that Jason Aldean played in Chase Matthew's desire to pursue country music early on.
5: Back in 2024, I got to go out on my first ever big tour, and it was with an artist that I had looked up to and still look up to for a really long time. Definitely one of the people that got me into country music. And I started taking it serious when I heard his music because I realized there is a niche for the style of music that I make, and that's Jason Aldean.
4: Megan Maroney has announced she's coming out with her own fragrance. It's going to be called Calliope, named after the Greek god of poetry and song, and the perfume is described as a radiant floral musk that blends peach blossom, jasmine, pink peony, and warm mineral musk. Megan Maroney's new scent will be available July 31st, and Calliope will cost you $55 a bottle. Jason Aldean is almost 30 years into his career as a country music singer, but fans don't have to worry that he's planning to slow down or stop anytime soon, because Jason says in some ways he feels like he's just getting started.
6: It never gets old. I love music. I love making it. I love playing it. And honestly, if I wasn't doing this, I don't really know what else I'd be doing. I've been fortunate enough to have a career in this business for the last 20 plus years and still feel like I got a lot left in the tank too. You know, I feel like we're recording some of the coolest things that we've done at this point.
4: And that's what's happening this week in Nashville. And here's Jason Aldean with Don't Tell On Me, brought to you by Broken Bow Records.

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Friday morning on the Andy Summer Show, we're going to give you a chance to win Thomas Rhett and Tim McGraw tickets. 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
3: I'm Becca, and here's what's happening this week in Nashville. Jason Aldean has invited Chase Matthew to be his opener on his Songs About Us tour. And Chase is even more excited because that includes opening up the Double Down tour dates with Luke Bryan. But for Chase, opening for Jason isn't just an incredible opportunity, it's also a special experience because of the role that Jason Aldean played in Chase Matthew's desire to pursue country music early on.
4: Back in 2024, I got to go out on my first ever big tour, and it was with an artist that I had looked up to and still look up to for a really long time. Definitely one of the people that got me into country music. And I started taking it serious when I heard his music because I realized there is a niche for the style of music that I make, and that's Jason Aldean.
3: Megan Maroney has announced she's coming out with her own fragrance. It's going to be called Calliope, named after the Greek god of poetry and song, and the perfume is described as a radiant floral musk that blends peach blossom, jasmine, pink peony, and warm mineral musk. Megan Maroney's new scent will be available July 31st, and Calliope will cost you $55 a bottle. Jason Aldean is almost 30 years into his career as a country music singer, but fans don't have to worry that he's planning to slow down or stop anytime soon because Jason says in some ways he feels like he's just getting started.
5: It never gets old. I love music. I love making it. I love playing it. And honestly, if I wasn't doing this, I don't really know what else I'd be doing. I've been fortunate enough to have a career in this business for the last 20 plus years and still feel like I got a lot left in the tank too. You know, I feel like we're recording some of the coolest things that we've done at this point.
3: And that's what's happening this week in Nashville. And here's Jason Aldean with Don't Tell On Me, brought to you by Broken Bow Records.

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0: every time we can get a pup cup together, you know we'd be rocking it, Donnie. I'm so excited for this pup cup because out of Maryland, an animal shelter is celebrating after its longest resident dog was adopted.
1: Yes!
0: After 7 years in its care. So the doggo named Kylo Jace, their new owner, spent 7 months building trust through regular visits and helping him adjust to his future home before completing the actual adoption.
2: Smart.
0: Shelter staff say the long-awaited adoption marked an emotional milestone for everybody involved. 7 years in the same shelter. It's absolutely heartbreaking that that was the case, but being from a dog rescue family myself, I know that sometimes, you know, you just want to get in, get your dog, and get out, right? Yeah. Mm-hmm. It takes a while to create that bond, and I mean, just imagine someone plucks you out of what you know and puts you in a new home.
2: Mm-hmm.
0: You're going to be nervous. You're going to be anxious. You're going to have difficulties.
1: Yeah.
0: So for this owner to take the time to go back and forth and back and forth and back and forth, bringing stuff from their home to get used to the smells and all that stuff. Wow.
1: Yeah.
0: Months.
1: I love it. I love stories like this. And I love animal shelters. I mean, I love what they do and how they're helpful. And I love adopting dogs.
0: The shelter shared on social media, there wasn't a dry eye in the house.
2: Mm.
0: They also thanked Kylo's owner for, quote, taking a chance on a dog that many others probably would have given up on for an easier, in quotes, dog.
2: Yeah.
0: So,
2: wow.
0: Absolutely incredible.
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0: pencils down.
1: I'm kidding.
2: Not yet.
3: Not yet, Donnie.
2: It's the 10-minute tune set to begin here on the Andy Summer Show. You pick the topic. You pick the song. I only have 10 minutes to change the lyrics and perform it live on the show. And you two, Shannon and Donnie, are in charge of combing through the Summer Squad suggestions.
0: Well, I'm going to pick the song because, well, I'm going to have Rachel's going to pick the song. Ooh, so Rachel came up with I Got Better by Morgan Wallen. And the reason I'm picking that, or I like that song, is because there's a line dance to it. And that's the only line dance I know.
3: Really?
2: Yeah, Donnie and I crushed it. Because I got better since you got gone. Shout out DJ Dave Kim.
0: Yeah.
2: Absolutely love that guy.
3: Yeah, will you do it during his song? During the 10-minute tune?
2: Donnie remembers it better than I do, yeah.
0: Now I forget a couple of the steps.
3: Maybe we can practice.
0: So, Shan, you're up on the topic.
3: Okay, wait, I love this text. Okay, so Jesse texted in and said, please sing about this. The summer has been so hot. Our AC went out last week, and we barely survived. I can't believe we ever took our AC for granted. Never again. I don't care how high the bill is. I will pay whatever. Please sing about how grateful we should be for air conditioning.
0: She is not wrong. Yeah,
2: I understand.
3: It's that thing. Once you don't have it, oh, man.
0: I'm going to say she hit that right on the bullseye.
2: Mm-hmm.
0: See what I did?
2: I see what you did there.
0: I never even seen Toy Story 2. But
3: because her name is Jessie.
0: Jessie and
2: Bullseye.
0: Yeah, see what I did?
3: That's cute.
2: Well done, Donnie.
0: See what I did?
2: Deep cut.
0: Yeah.
3: All right, so sing about our air conditioning.
2: To Morgan Wallen, I got better.
0: Yeah, you
2: when
0: got,
2: do I start?
0: All right, 99,
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0: Pencils down.
1: All right, all right.
2: Pencils down.
1: All right, they're down.
0: Put them down.
1: They're down.
2: Oh, I wish we could do this over. Because
1: what?
2: Our friend Alice Tootsie Fulton.
1: Love her.
2: She said, sing about Donnie being a stud. I swear.
1: Well, I mean, I usually like to root the song in a little bit of truth. You know what I mean? Like, it needs to come from a place.
0: It needs to be something that's happening right now.
1: Something that's honest, right? A place of honesty in my heart.
3: Haters going hate.
1: All right, Donald P.
2: I'm not even paying attention anymore. I'm just basking in my Alice Fulton glory.
1: Shannon Cam. Shannon's got a backwards cap on.
2: She didn't give me one.
0: I want to be Morgan Wallen, too. Okay, the only one left that we have it has Mickey Mouse ears.
2: Done.
1: Do it, Donnie. It actually looks pretty good backwards with the Mickey Mouse ears. So we're all trying to channel our inner Morgan Wallen for the 10-minute tune today to I Got Better by Morgan Wallen, but singing about air conditioning and our AC units that deserve a little bit more love.
0: I think... Put your headphones. So, oh, there, that...
1: Yeah, there you go. Yeah, put your headphones in front of the ears so the ears stand up.
2: Oh.
1: It'd be easier for you. Yeah, there you go.
0: Oh, nice.
2: All right.
0: Donnie has a baseball cap on that has, like, these Mickey Mouse ears attached to them.
1: Incredible.
0: Actually looks pretty good.
1: The things you can find around a radio station.
2: I'm a stud, apparently.
1: All right. Are we ready for my air conditioning song?
2: Yes. Let's do it.
0: Yes, we are.
1: Here we go. We start in 3, 2...

0: you so much.
1: Yo, that was super cool.
2: Ah, ooh.
0: I see what you did there, Don.
1: Yeah, chill out.
0: Thank you so much. Every single week, make sure you get your topics and your songs in, because next week it could be you.
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0: It's the Andy Summer Show. Donnie and Shannon, do you remember, no pressure, the GPA you got when you finished high school?
1: No.
0: Yeah, me neither.
2: Probably 2-something.
0: I remember looking at, like, you know, we've had our new interns enter, and I always tell them, like, don't put your GPA on. Nobody cares. Nobody remembers. However, a Florida school district has had to cap GPAs after a teen graduated with a record 11.99 GPA.
1: How?
2: How is that possible?
0: After earning 70 credits, nearly 3 times the 24 required for graduation.
1: What?
0: And now the school district is changing how GPAs are being calculated.
2: I'm because, mad at this person.
0: I mean, listen, I know for a fact, I mean, I don't know because I was never over a 4.0, but like, I remember people could get over a 4.0 if they were taking like college level courses.
1: Yeah. Oh, I had
0: AP
1: no
0: courses.
1: Idea.
0: Yeah, AP courses. Like, I know a buddy of mine had a 4.8.
3: What?
1: Like, wow.
0: That's cool. I thought that was like ridiculous.
2: I honestly didn't think it went past a 3 because I've never gotten anything over a 3.
0: Donnie thought 3 was the top.
2: Like, yeah, 1, 2, 3.
0: It's actually really funny that you would say that. So you remember. So for a long, long, long time, the SAT was out of 1600.
2: Yep.
0: Right?
1: Yeah.
0: Like for our parents' generation as well. But when I took the SAT, it was out of 2400.
1: Yes.
0: Same for you, Donnie, or were you 1600?
2: 16.
0: Still? Okay. So it changed between Donnie and I, and we're only, what, like 8 years
2: eight
0: apart.
2: Years,
0: so
2: yeah.
0: At some point, it changed. Well, my dad didn't realize that. So when I came home with my SAT scores, and I was not a good test taker, and I'm not ashamed to admit it, I scored a 1580. And my dad cheered like I've never heard the man cheer
2: before.
0: Well,
2: he's going to Harvard, baby.
0: He's like, oh my son
1: is a genius.
0: And I had to tell him, Dad, it's out of 2,400, not out of 1,600.
1: Yeah. Oh, my God. I'm sure he still cheered for you.
0: Yeah. Well, yeah, when he realized that we were going to have to send the ACT scores instead of the SATs.
2: Do we know what that would calculate to with a 1,600? Sorry, I don't mean to put you
0: on the
2: spot.
0: The 1,580 out of, I mean, it's good. That's all I know.
2: Yeah?
0: Yeah. What okay. What did you score? Do you remember?
2: I remember exactly what I scored. 960. I didn't even break 1,000.
0: 960 out of 1,600.
2: Yeah.
0: Okay, it's good.
2: Not good. That's terrible.
1: Oh, my gosh.
0: Donnie,
1: I have no idea.
0: Yeah.
1: Probably a 2,400, honestly. That's probably what I got.
0: If you didn't remember it, I think it's because you had, like, a whole Slumdog Millionaire moment, and you just, like, kind of knocked it all out of the park.
1: Yeah.
0: For sure.
1: I mean, I think I got, actually, like, 2,500.
0: 25.
1: That's what I remember.
0: Same thing on the GPA.
2: Yeah.
0: So this Florida school district, because the high school valedictorian at Steinbrenner High School filled his schedule with advanced placement, dual enrollment, and online classes, all to be able to get the highest GPA in history. He's headed to Duke University with enough credits to qualify for an associate degree already.
1: Wow.
0: So he's headed to college, and he already can get an associate's degree.
1: I hope he relaxes a little bit.
2: Like, yeah, dude, like have a beer and a smile. Have a Coke and a smile or something.
1: Yeah,
2: dude.
1: Coke.
2: Like, sorry. But, like, overachieving.
0: They're capping it at 5.0 now.
2: Okay.
0: I'm like, I thought you were going to cap it a lot higher. The guy almost got a 12, and you're going to be like, half it and a little bit. Capping it, nobody can go over 5.0.
2: No one still, in my book, can go over 3.

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1: Ready? Let's go.
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5: Smoky Friday.
4: Good morning, Donnie. I know.
5: Good morning.
4: Hi, Shan.
6: Hi.
4: You know what always makes me laugh? We're watching the news right now.
5: Yep.
4: And I mean, any news station ever, I love when they do live hits, especially on like Fridays, right?
6: Yeah.
4: And they go to like, you know, summer, maybe they're at a bar. It's 6 in the morning.
5: Yeah.
6: Oh, yeah.
4: But the bar owners and friends and people are like, make sure it's packed.
5: Oh, yeah.
4: So there are people that are out at these stores trying to make it look packed at 6 in the morning.
6: Yeah.
5: Yeah. Like, you're not open.
4: 6 in the morning.
5: I know.
4: They're sitting at the bar. They're pretending to eat, you know, chips and salsa or whatever. And you're like, I get what the news station's doing. It's awesome because they're promoting a business, right?
5: Yeah.
4: Like, I'm not against it, but I just always thought that was such a funny thought.
6: Yeah. I'm like, gotta unlock the doors.
4: Like, honey, what are you doing tomorrow? Oh, I have to go to our friend's bar. What? In the morning, 6 a.m. live shot. It's amazing. It's incredible. Anyway. Hey, we got more tickets to see this guy. Little Thomas Rhett action.
5: I had to look. I forgot.
4: He's that good.
5: I'm excited.
4: 20 minutes from right now, plus a cup of joy before that.

0: 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It goes like this.
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0: The Andy Summers Show is ready to pour you a cup of joy.
1: I want to tell you about an amazing motorized wheelchair.
2: Okay.
1: Captain Steve James works with the Charleston County Sheriff's Office because he had a motorized wheelchair that was used by a member of his family. However, there was no more need for it, so he brought it into work and said, hey, let's find a place for this, because these things are not cheap.
3: No.
1: Insurance doesn't always cover them. And so that's when the Sisterhood of the Traveling Wheelchair gets its start.
3: Because they
1: found out that Flora Drayton was looking for this.
2: Huh?
1: Yeah. She unfortunately has been diagnosed with cancer and has been having a lot of trouble during her treatment, especially with getting up and getting around. And so Captain Sean James delivered this wheelchair to their house for free.
2: Nice.
1: Just out of the goodness of his heart. Now, he's a captain in the police, and a big thing is, I mean, they serve and protect, and we know what our officers do, but they also give back to their community in so many ways. Now, after Flora and her family found out about this kind gesture, the first thing they said is, well, when we no longer need use of it, we're going to pass it on to somebody else who needs it.
2: I love this. Yeah.
1: And so this is so special because it stayed in Sean James's family for a while. Actually, multiple different family members had used it in their time, and now nobody else requires its services. And so we're on like fourth or fifth pass on this wheelchair.
3: Wow. They should start like a little charm rope or like a string on it.
1: Yeah.
3: And after like you're like going to pass it on, you can add a little charm that might like reflect the kind of person you are, or
1: kind of like
3: your interest.
1: Carving your name into a tree kind of thing. Like,
3: yeah.
1: So you leave your mark on it.
2: Mm-hmm.
1: A little charm bracelet.
3: Yeah.
1: Or at least a ribbon or something. Keep it simple. Let's do it. This is so, so sweet. So to Captain Sean James, thank you for your kindness.
0: The Andy Summers Show.
4: Coming up next.
1: Donnie, what do we got?
2: We're going to Shakespeare it up.
3: Shakespeare it up
2: for Thomas Rhett tickets.
1: Yeah. Oh, yeah. Lots of Shakespeare going on.
2: Yeah. And the Thomas Rhett show, that's tomorrow night at Park Stadium.
3: Ooh.
2: So you're definitely going to want to get these tickets. It's going to be an awesome show. Yeah, we're going to take Thomas Rhett song lyrics and do some Shakespeare to it.
1: We're going to try.
2: Yeah.
1: That's for sure.
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0: We're going to Shakespeare it up. Who's up today to Shakespeare it up? Is it me?
1: Yes.
0: Okay.
2: Tis you, Jeff.
0: Tis me. Thank you, Shan. 610-660-6925. I was going to try to give the phone number in Shakespearean, but, like, honestly, they didn't have phones back then, so it's kind of hard to...
2: Yeah.
1: Hear thee, hear thee.
0: Call thee. There you go.
2: A pigeon? They used a pigeon, maybe?
0: Oh, yeah.
1: Shout from the rooftops.
0: Send a raven kind of thing, yeah. 610-660-6925. 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

0: Andy Summer Show with your Thomas Rhett tickets. This show is going to be incredible. Ticketmaster.com. You can buy them. It's tomorrow night, Hershey Park Stadium. You can win them. Let's see if Emily has the magic in her. Hi, Emily. Good morning.
1: Hi, guys. How are you?
0: Wonderful.
2: Good.
0: It's my lovely wife's name. Are you ready to win?
2: Call me a name.
1: I am.
0: All right.
2: How big of a Thomas Rhett fan are you?
1: I what?
2: What'd you say?
0: You a big Thomas Rhett fan?
1: I am.
2: Okay, cool.
0: That's a good start. Okay, listen. Donnie has taken lyrics of a Thomas Rhett song, put it through a Shakespeare translator.
2: Yeah.
0: Pumped it back out, and I am going to perform lyrics from a Thomas Rhett song. You name the song, you win. Are you ready?
1: I'm ready.
0: Okay, listen carefully. Mark what God hath bestowed upon her. How perfect he fashioned her. She doth enter the chamber. Tis as though he hath heard my supplications.
2: That was fantastic.
1: That was great. Is it
2: Mark what?
1: Something about a woman?
2: It's Mark so, let me, what I'll God give you, hath bestowed upon her.
0: Yeah. Mark or looketh upon what the Lord hath given to her.
2: There it is.
1: Okay. Is it beautiful of you?
2: No. He's basically saying the lyrics to you.
0: Translate directly, Emily. Here we go. Looketh. What does looketh mean?
1: Look.
0: Yep. Good start. Okay.
2: Yeah.
0: What the Lord?
1: Look what God.
2: Yep.
0: Yeah. Hath bestowed upon her.
1: Has given to her.
0: Very close. You got it. Look what.
1: Look what.
0: God.
1: Look what God has done.
0: So close. You were so close.
1: I'm blanking hard over here.
2: Do you have a Google?
0: It's okay. The Googs would come in handy. I'm going to perform it one more time. But this time, I'm really going to get into it.
2: Yeah.
0: Maybe research Emily on the background. Keep thinking. Mark what God hath bestowed upon her. How perfect he fashioned
2: her. You got it?
1: I got it. Look what God gave her.
0: That is it! Thou shalt win!
1: Oh, thank you.
0: Emily, you did it. Wow.
2: Thomas Rhett lyrics are a little
1: incredibly
2: hard.
1: Incredibly entertaining.
2: Yeah.
0: Thou art.
2: Thou.
0: Emily, congratulations. Have fun at Thomas Rhett tomorrow night.
1: Thank you so much, guys. Love you. Love your show.
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0: When Riley Green talks about his dating life, it becomes headline news.
1: Yeah.
0: And I've got something he said. The person he's not going to date.
1: Ooh.
0: It's next.

0: This is the news. According to...
1: Well, we can't update you on music in 2026 without talking about this gal.
2: Drinking Jack all by myself. He's choosing Texas, I can tell.
1: Ella Langley is just... She woke up in 2026 and said, it's my year.
3: Yep, I'm taking this one.
1: Okay, so Choosing Texas is the most streamed song in all of music so far in 2026. Now, I say it so nonchalantly because we've heard top of the Billboard, top of the Billboard, top of the Billboard, 570.9 million streams. But here's the shocking part, right? Second most streamed song in 2026 is Man I Need by Olivia Dean.
3: Okay, yeah.
1: 340 million. 230 million streams off.
3: Wow.
1: You know, she also sits on the list at number four with her song Be Her, sitting at 289 million. So listen, she just can't be stopped.
2: Wow. I just want to be her so bad, it hurts so bad, it hurts so bad. I just want to be her. I just want to be her.
1: She's taking 2026.
3: Yeah.
1: By the reins.
3: It's absolutely incredible. Her transformation too, because Shannon was showing me videos when she first started and her look was a little bit different. Actually, it was very different. She sang very differently.
1: Yeah.
3: And then she just came into her own, found her lane.
1: Speaking of, it's like Morgan Wallen.
3: 100%.
1: You ever look back to his audition on The Voice and stuff, and he's definitely still country, but like, it's got a little more rock in it. Yeah. It's got longer hair. It's just a total... And then he just hit his stride, and now he's Morgan Wallen. Boom. Same with Ella Langley. Speaking of people who've hit their stride.
3: Yeah.
1: Riley Green.
3: Oh, yeah.
1: Riley Green's got some disappointing news for everybody who's in love with his face. Here we go.
4: It's really not that easy to meet a girl when you're doing what we're doing. Like, I mean, I'm not going to meet a girl at a show. You know, I mean, I'm confined to the back, you know, on a bus, and I'm not going to meet a girl on Instagram. You know what I mean? And when you get to a place where people are, you know, it gets tough to know who you're meeting for what.
1: That is such a good point.
3: Yeah.
1: And I know it's like, at first I rolled my eyes. It's hard for Riley Green to meet a girl, and I like wanted to throw up. I'm like, you're the best looking guy in the world. You're super talented.
3: Yeah, you're 6'4".
1: Every time we've chatted, former college quarterback.
3: I know. I mean, come on.
1: But also, I can kind of understand. Everybody knows who he is, so he's not really getting the real side of anybody, and they're not really getting the real side of him. They think they're dating Riley Green, the country star, when in reality, they'd be dating Riley Green, the man.
3: This just makes me really happy that he said this, though, because I got to meet him 3 years ago or two years ago with my wife.
1: Oh, yeah.
3: And I thought my wife was going to leave me because she met the most gorgeous man ever. So knowing that she has no shot. Sorry, Michelle.
1: Right.
3: Yeah. What's up?
1: Would you blame her, though?
3: No.
1: Like, I mean, we've both met him now.
3: I was like... He literally came in with like a couple band-aids on his fingers. He goes, I just got done like tilling the farm or whatever he said. And I'm like, you have people that you could, like, you can pay for that. But he's doing it.
1: He's doing
3: and
1: it
3: he
1: himself.
3: Was, and he was ripped and tan. And all right.
1: We don't need Andy to be here to fawn over Riley Green, do we? We don't need Shannon in here either. Just two guys fawning over another dude.
3: Shannon's upset too that she has no shot now.
1: She has no shot.
3: He won't date a fan.
1: We like Sam. And Sam likes her.
3: True.
1: So we're good.
3: True.
1: According to Jeffrey, brought to you by Lundy Law, your injury lawyers, visit LundyLaw.com.
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0: Good morning! It's the Andy Summer Show with Jeff Kirkchin. It just hits me to my core. With Donnie.
1: Spoken!
0: And Shannon.
2: I know she doesn't like that.
3: Okay, fine.
4: Yes!
0: Okay, that's a little bit
4: Jesus!
0: Bad. Okay.
5: Donnie is so stinky.
0: And it's time to play.
3: Hold on. Wait.
0: Minute to win it. What button was that last one?
3: She changed my fart noise.
0: To say?
5: Donnie is so stinky. Hey, what's up, guys? It's Donnie. Man, do I wish I was as funny as Shannon.
3: That's my other fart one. Oh, my God. That's brilliant.
0: Wow, Shannon.
3: Wow,
0: well
3: she's got
0: done.
3: The one up. Really? Hold on.
5: Hey, what's up, guys? It's Donnie. Man, do I wish I was as funny as Shannon.
3: How dare her.
0: Shannon, fantastic.
3: Yeah, that was a good
0: well
3: one.
0: Done. Mm. Noah, good morning.
6: Good morning, guys.
0: All right, Noah, are you on your own today, or you have a teammate?
6: I have a teammate. It's my buddy Alec over here.
7: What's going on, guys?
0: What's going on, Alec? Fellas? All right, well, Noah and Alec, chance to win $1,000. 10 questions, you get them all right. Don't forget, if you don't know an answer, what do you say?
6: Pass.
0: And we'll try to get back to it if time permits. Remember, you can only pass 3 times during Minute to Win It. You give us an answer, we're locking it in. Donnie's going to put those questions for you. Noah and Alec, are you ready?
7: Oh, yeah.
0: Donnie, are you ready?
3: Yes,
0: your
3: I'm
0: ego
3: ready.
0: Still hurt a little bit over there?
3: I'm a little crushed right now.
0: All right. Noah and Alec, chance at $1,000. We start Minute to Win It in 3, 2, 1.
3: How many states are in the United States?
6: 50.
3: How many colors can you find in a regular bag of M&Ms?
6: Pass.
3: Which ocean borders California?
6: Pacific.
3: Warsaw is the capital of which country?
6: Poland.
3: What home run hitter was nicknamed the Sultan of SWAT?
6: Babe Ruth.
3: What is Dorothy's dog's name in The Wizard of Oz?
6: Toto.
3: What animal's heart is in its head?
6: Pass.
3: What element does the chemical symbol AU stand for?
6: Gold.
3: How many ribs are in a human body?
6: Pass.
3: Who is headlining the World Cup closing ceremony?
6: Post Malone.
3: How many colors can you find in a regular bag of M&Ms?
6: 6.
3: What animal's heart is in its head?
6: Shrimp.
3: How many ribs are in the human body?
6: 24.
0: With 5 seconds to spare, there's that buzzer. Wow, gentlemen.
3: You guys crushed that.
0: Okay, so let's go through here for a second, okay?
6: Yeah.
0: You passed on 3 of them, but before we get to those, were there any in the first time around that you might be a little bit nervous about?
6: Maybe the chemistry one, but I was pretty solid in chemistry, so I think I got that.
0: What element does the chemical symbol AU stand for?
6: Gold, right?
0: And you said gold, and it is, in fact, gold. That is correct. Let's go to the ones you passed on. How many colors can you find in a regular bag of M&Ms? Second time around, you said 6. That is correct. What animal's heart is in its head? You know, yesterday we had someone say octopus. That was not correct.
3: Yep.
0: But you said shrimp. Delicious this time of year, mind you. But also, that is correct.
3: I pressed the wrong button there, too.
0: How many ribs are in the human body? Your final pass that we ended up getting to with 5 seconds left. You said 24. If I give you the chance to change it, would you, or are you confident?
6: We're pretty confident.
0: Mm-hmm. You should be. Because you just won $1,000!
6: Woo! Happy Thursday, baby.
0: Yeah, Noah and Alec, you guys won.
6: Yeah.
0: What are you guys going to do with the cash?
7: Love show, baby. Oh, we love your show.
6: Oh, yeah.
0: You guys are the best. What are you going to do with the money?
6: Oh, man. Go down to the beach or something.
0: Yeah, let's go.
6: Get some gold.
0: There it is. No. Noah and Alec, our newest Minute to Win It winner. Congratulations.
6: Thank you guys very much. We love you and love yourself.
0: Woo! Yeah.
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0: We got a lot coming your way, including our weather kid.
3: Yes.
0: So Peyton, we'll catch up with Peyton, that's right. And then, most importantly, we'll catch up with Andy to get an update on how she's doing after her double mastectomy last week.
5: We're still making her wake up real early.
0: Oh, yeah. Oh, yeah. We'll hear from Andy coming up next.

0: 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Today, Peyton, who's a rising first grader at Hancock Elementary, is going to give us the weather. Good morning.
1: Hi, good morning.
0: There's our girl, Peyton. Peyton, you're going to be a first grader? That's so crazy. How was kindergarten? Did you have so much fun?
1: Yes, it was amazing.
0: What did you love doing in kindergarten?
1: The playground.
0: Oh, I mean, the best part, right, Donnie?
2: The best part's the playground.
0: Oh, I mean, my.
2: The jungle gym, the swings.
0: Yes.
2: You know,
0: yes.
2: All of it.
0: Now, I've heard you're also a bit of a softball player and cheerleader. Is that right?
1: Yeah.
0: That must be so much fun. Do you think you could do a cheer for us?
2: The Spartans!
0: The Spartans! Yeah. Let's go!
2: That was awesome.
0: That was so good. Donnie didn't learn how to spell Spartans until the fifth grade, right, Donnie?
2: I actually just learned right now just by listening to Peyton.
0: Peyton, how many siblings do you have? How many brothers and sisters?
1: Two sisters.
0: And where do you fall?
1: One brother.
0: One brother, okay. Two sisters. Yeah. Okay, and where are you? Are you the baby? Are you the oldest?
1: In the middle.
0: Right in the middle. Oh, that's so much fun. Which one of your siblings is your best friend, is your favorite?
1: Lisa.
0: Oh, yeah. We all have an answer.
2: Yep.
0: The kids are allowed to have an answer. Mom,
2: no.
0: You are not allowed to have an answer, as we know. All right, so Peyton, I know that your favorite movie is also quickly becoming my daughter's favorite movie. What movie is that?
1: Minions.
2: Love the Minions.
0: Oh, what's their favorite food?
1: Banana.
0: That's right. Oh, my gosh. Well, Peyton, you are an absolute legend for coming on in the middle of summer to be our weather kid. Are you ready to give us the weather report?
1: Yeah. It's rain on Saturday. Run nice. It's going to be so good. Enjoy your weekend.
0: Woo!
2: Yeah!
0: Woo! Way to go, Peyton. That was awesome.
1: Thank you.
0: And Tamora, Mom, thank you so much for listening to the radio station in the car with Peyton.
3: All three of my littles listen every day. Shay and Flame is their favorite.
0: Oh.
3: And we also play the games every day, and they guess and they play along.
0: Oh, that's amazing. Well, you call back anytime, okay, Peyton?
1: Love you, Shay.
0: Coming up next, Andy is going to join us with an update on how she has been doing. She was diagnosed with breast cancer a couple months ago and just last week had a double mastectomy. She's been at home recovering, hearing your prayers. We'll talk to her next.

0: Introducing, for the first time in over a week, we hear from Andy Summers of the Andy Summers Show! Yeah.
1: Goodness. What an intro. I feel like Tim McCone.
0: Well, nobody introduces him better than you do. Andy, hi. We miss you.
1: You guys, I miss you. It's so good to hear your voices.
0: You sound so chipper and energetic and amazing. How are you doing? That's what everybody's been asking.
1: Oh, gosh. I'm doing really well. I'm really feeling good. I am managing my pain. I haven't needed to take the big stuff, which is great. I have to say that my recovery has been very different than a lot of people that I have heard from who really struggled. And I'm so, just grateful and blessed. But I am crediting it with faith and fitness.
2: Yeah.
1: And attitude, I guess, too. My husband keeps reminding me that my positive attitude through all of this has been helpful.
2: Yeah, absolutely. A positive attitude is always going to help you. Not just mental, but you're going to be physically feeling better.
3: Yeah, mm-hmm. Pilates. Yeah.
2: And Pilates, yes.
0: Yes, Pilates and, definitely
1: and
0: Pilates, helping.
1: Yeah, and so I have this visiting nurse who's come by a couple times. She's amazing. And she was saying, you know, she was like, you're like weeks ahead of where you should be. And she was saying that she thinks it's because of the strength training that I've done. She said big muscles. She said, I've seen a lot of fit people who still really struggle, but I think like the bigger muscles are helping you get through this. So I don't know if that's what it is, but I've been enjoying my time at home. I've been trying to rest, which is really hard to do because I feel good, but my body does remind me like, it's like I hit a wall and I'll just all of a sudden be like, okay, I don't feel good. I need to eat. I need to sleep. I need to be away from people right now and I just need to go to bed. So I'm trying to stay ahead of that because I'm not doing a good job.
0: Andy, we want you to stay on the line. We got a lot more questions and a lot more updates to get from you. It's coming up next.
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0: catching up with Andy, who had her double mastectomy just about a week and a half ago.
1: You know, Andy, I've been telling people how amazing it is that, you know, listen, we all have those days where we get down on our bodies, mm-hmm. right? But it was just someday in 2025, you woke up and said, you know what? I'm going to make a change. I'm going to do something different. And starting to go to the gym, get a trainer and get back into shape, eating differently, eating healthier. We've all been doing it on the show. Is what kind of led you to this diagnosis. And now you are reaping the benefits of getting yourself back into shape in this recovery process. And I just feel like it was a God thing that just he tapped on your shoulder and said, hey, you're going to need to do this now because you're going to thank me later, right?
2: Jeff, you are so right. And I'm actually in the midst of writing a blog post about it. So you can check out theandysummershow.com. Woo! To read about like kind of the God wink that led me to a cancer diagnosis that I'm so grateful for. Like, who says that? But I am. I'm grateful for the diagnosis. I'm grateful that we caught it fast. I'm grateful that I was on this health kick when it happened, because I go walking around the neighborhood and people are like, I thought you had surgery. Like, did you not? And I'm like, no, look, I'm completely flat chested now. Like, I did have the surgery. I'm just feeling really good. You know, I'm feeling really good. Yeah.
3: So Andy, you know, you're spending a lot of time at home right now. How have you been keeping yourself busy besides daily walks?
2: I've had some visitors. My husband is away this week. Sounds crazy, but we just kind of knew that everything was going to pan out okay. And so my best friend of 50 years came to visit this week. Yeah. So we celebrated our 50th anniversary together. You know, she's been helping occupy my time. We've been chatting and catching up, watching movies.
3: Anything
2: going
3: good?
2: For walks. You know, I'm going through some movies that I should have seen that I haven't seen. So these are not new ones, but I did watch Fargo, which was hilarious. Nice.
0: Wow.
3: Yeah. Great movie.
2: And my friend Allison reminded me that like when that came out, I probably wasn't in a place where I could have watched it because it was not my style, but definitely right. Now it's so funny. Tori, my 18-year-old daughter, convinced me to watch Bird Box with her.

0: Wow. I know for a fact that this is a blessing for you as well, because your son starts high school in the fall and your daughter goes to college mm-hmm. soon. And so as yeah. difficult, we would never wish this type of surgery and recovery on anybody, but it kind of serves two purposes: to get that cancer out of your body and get some extra time with your kids this summer.
1: I mean, Jeff, and even with you, like us sharing this show and your wife having a baby the same time that I thought I was going to be going in for surgery, but then all of the timing worked out well, right? You were able to spend time at home, and now I'm able to spend time at home. It's just a couple more God winks in there that we're doing something right, guys.
0: More with Andy Summers coming up next.

0: Still catching up with Andy, who had her double mastectomy just about a week and a half ago. She's calling us from home.
1: But Andy, this is Donnie, by the way. Just,
2: Hi. Hi, Donnie. I miss you.
1: I know you do. No, I know. I miss looking to my left and seeing someone beautiful. Now I look to my right and I see Shannon. So, Andy, the reason I'm saying this, I need you back. Shannon pulled a prank on me yesterday, and she changed my fart hotkeys to her saying bad things about me. So when I clicked it, it said, Donnie really smells. And then the other one said, I wish I was as funny as Shannon.
3: It's, hey, man, it's Donnie Black here. Wish I was as funny as Shannon.
2: This is the greatest day of my life.
1: No. So you're supposed to have my back on this when you're supposed to yell at her.
3: Yes.
0: And we knew.
3: Got him.
2: I'm yelling to her. Way to go, Shannon.
0: You know he was clicking on it during Minute to Win It in order to throw shade towards Shannon, and it said Donnie smells really bad. And it was hilarious.
1: Totally
0: so great.
1: It's not funny. It's really not.
0: And inside baseball, but you know, obviously, on our little Donnie key page, it still says fart, but we changed it on the back end. So he had no clue what was happening.

0: happening. It was perfect prank.
1: I love it. I love it. Way to go, you guys.
2: Yeah. Yeah, yeah, way to go, guys. Yeah. Real funny.
3: Donnie misses you a lot.
0: Donnie, none too pleased with it. But Andy, you know, we are just so happy to hear you so bright and chipper, and it's so refreshing for this to be coming over the radio for people to hear your voice. We played one of your Instagram stories last week, mm-hmm. and we got so many messages, people saying, oh my gosh, her positivity is, it's so radiant, it's so amazing. How do you keep that positive Andy Summers glow about you when I know probably there's some afternoons that get a little bit hard?
1: I don't know if it's just something that's kind of innate in me. I'm kind of a product of my mom, who is nothing but sunshine. And so that's just helpful. But like, I think it's a choice though too, that I learned a long time ago, to just see the positive, right? Like, look for that silver lining and focus on that, because it's not worth expending your energy on the bad things. They're not worth it. Like, they're trash. It's the good things that you want to put your energy towards.
2: Yeah, just like our friend Julia said, you can have a great day on purpose.
0: Right.
2: You
0: yes.
2: could also have
1: on
2: a bad
1: purpose.
2: Day on
1: yes,
2: purpose.
1: Yes, Julius. Yeah. I love you too. And I miss hearing from you. Yes. Oh my gosh. And I have to say thank you so much to everyone who has reached out. I'm still getting back to comments on that Instagram post. And just all the prayers like that. I know everybody is on their own faith journey, maybe, or you're not, or whatever. But I have to say, personally, I've been riding this wave since my diagnosis, and I feel every single prayer, and I'm so grateful for every single prayer coming my way. So I appreciate you so much.
0: Woo! Andy Summers, everybody!
2: Andy Summers! Woo! We love you, and we love your show.
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0: Wake up.
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0: This is the news. According to...
1: All right, Donnie, I want to tell you what Chipotle has planned for the World Cup.
2: What do you got?
1: I know you're a big soccer fan.
2: Yes.
1: But whilst watching the World Cup final, I want you to be on the lookout because Chipotle is giving away $1 million worth of free entrees during the World Cup final.
2: What?
1: So during the second hydration break,
2: okay,
1: the chain will post a small shell game style video on Instagram. 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
2: So you're looking about the 70th minute of the game.
1: So you need to be in tune, ready to go. There's going to be a game on. You see the hidden word, you text it to 888-222, and you have a chance to win a free entree.
2: Yeah, why not? You're not, I mean, it doesn't cost you anything.
1: Let's
2: do it.
1: You're already going to be watching the game. You're already going to have your phone on your pocket or in your hand already, so might as well do it, right?
2: I like it.
1: So win your free Chipotle on Sunday. A Minnesota nursing home is having a happy hour. It's called the grandparents' happy hour. There's a new law that was just passed in Minnesota that allows assisted living homes and facilities to serve alcoholic beverages to their residents without a retail license. So the law is part of a 2026 liquor bill that corrects a minor oversight that often kept senior living facilities from offering residents drinks. The bill's going to kick into effect August 1st, which you know means on August 1st, everyone's going to be having a great time.
2: It's going to be one big party.
1: It's going to be a huge party.
2: Yeah.
1: I mean, you got to remember, too, obviously, these nursing homes are managed by medical staff.
2: Yes.
1: And it's a bunch of adults.
2: Mm-hmm.
1: So there's not going to be any problems, I imagine, with over-serving and anything like that. But these adults have a chance to have fun in their home.
2: Let them live it up.
1: Let them live it up. So starting August 1st, the grandparents' happy hour bill is a law in the state of Minnesota. So if you have your grandparents living in Minnesota, make sure that maybe you book your flight right now so you can join the grandparents' happy hour.
2: It shouldn't be called happy hour. It should be called the early bird.
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0: morning. It's the Andy Summer Show with Jeff Gershon. That sounds like Ranger. With Donnie. And with Shannon.
1: Yeah. Yeah, what now? I got my hotkeys back.
0: And it's time to play
2: Minute to Win It!
0: Shannon changed those sounds to be her bagging on Donnie.
1: Yeah.
0: One of the best pranks in the history of the Andy Summer Show, I might add.
1: It was good.
0: Let's meet Michael. Good morning.
3: Morning, guys.
0: Michael. Whoa.
1: Got a starting five over there.
0: Yeah, who's with you, Michael?
3: I got Sean, Dave, and Bruce.
0: Sean, Dave, and Bruce. Okay, and...
1: what's the name of your boy band?
3: Don't know yet.
0: Do you guys work together? Where do you work?
3: We work for a cement company.
0: Oh, wow. Okay. All right. So you guys are off to a job right now? Or are you at the job?
3: Yeah, we're at the job.
0: At the job. Got to get a quick minute to win it in, and then we'll let you go, okay?
3: Sounds good.
0: I don't know. That sounds like a pretty solid job.
1: I see what you did.
0: You know what I mean?
1: Yeah.
0: Yeah. All right, here we go. I mean, Michael,
1: they're building
0: Sean,
1: on
0: Dave,
1: their future.
0: Bruce. Yeah, they really, really are. Yeah. You three, four, excuse me, 60 seconds, 10 questions. You get them all right, you win $1,000. What do you say if you don't know an answer?
3: Yeah,
0: that's right.
3: Yeah,
0: we'll try to get back to it if time permits.
1: Once you give an answer, it's set in stone.
0: Set in stone. Nice, Donnie.
1: I could call all day.
0: Remember, you can only pass three times during Minute to Win It. You give us an answer, we're locking it in. Are you guys ready?
4: Yeah.
0: All right. Here we go. I'm going to start the timer. 3, 2, 1.
1: Who sings I Knew It, I Knew You?
4: Taylor Swift.
1: Who is older, Peyton Manning or Tom Brady?
3: Peyton Manning.
1: The Battle of Waterloo was fought in which country?
4: France.
1: What is the longest above water mountain range?
3: Pass.
1: What is the square root of 196?
3: 16.
1: What is the only letter that doesn't appear in any U.S. state?
3: Z.
1: Which artist became the first rapper to win a Pulitzer Prize?
3: Kanye West.
1: What year did Wicked open on Broadway?
4: 2020.
1: What fictional place does The Lion King take place?
3: Where? Where's The Lion King?
4: Pass.
1: What state passed the grandparents' happy hour?
0: All right. That is our buzzer, gentlemen.
1: Once they said Z, they were like, no, Arizona.
0: No, Arizona does contain a Z. Q is the right answer. All right. Listen, you answered 9 out of 10 questions. Well, I should say we got through 9 out of 10. Two of them you passed on. What is the longest above water mountain range? That's the Andes Mountains. And the fictional place The Lion King takes place is the Pride Lands. And then of the other 7 you answered, you got 2 right.
1: Nice.
0: So.
1: All good.
0: It's all right. Someone's going to have a little bit of a lighter load on Monday thanks to Michael, Sean, Dave, and Bruce. How about that?
3: Yeah.
1: Boom.
0: Thanks, guys. Go lay that concrete, baby.
3: Yeah. Thank you, guys.
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1: All right, listen up, Donnie.
2: Yep, talk to me.
1: Do you know what day it is?
2: It's hump day?
1: No.
2: No.
1: It's 2 days after that.
2: Friday.
1: It's Friday.
2: It's Friday. Nice.
1: Donnie, we haven't hyped up a Friday yet today.
2: I know.
1: We got to hype it up so hard.
2: I just thought of a boy band name for those guys. From Michael, Sean, Dave, and Bruce.
1: Michael, Sean, Dave, and Bruce.
2: They're
1: yeah.
2: just set in stone.
1: Set in stone.
2: And I want to be a part of it.
1: I do need a concrete pad poured for my trash cans. I was going to ask them, but I didn't think it was an appropriate time to try to get some business done.
2: Yeah. I don't know.
1: I'll have to call their company afterwards.
2: It's a Friday.
1: So. It's a Friday.
2: We have Tim McGraw tickets.
1: We have Tim McGraw tickets in 20 minutes. This guy's performing tomorrow night.
3: Whoa! Yeah.

0: 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Time to pour out a cup of joy. Here on the Andy Summers Show.
1: I got a pop cup for everybody. 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Would you guys agree?
2: Yes.
1: Are you fixing your hair in your phone?
3: I just put on the headphones. I shook my head and something's moving up there. Dude, the hair is way more important than the cup of joy.
1: Okay. I mean, for you, maybe. For others, maybe not.
2: That was the funniest thing I've ever witnessed.
1: Me too. That just came out of nowhere.
2: I've never seen Donnie look at it into his phone like that.
3: Because I usually don't have to because it's just perfection.
2: It's perfection at all times.
1: All right. Be careful. That mic might turn off. Okay.
2: Oh, I hear a dog barking. I think it wants to be talked about.
1: Oh, there you go. Okay. Where's that dog at?
3: Yeah, there he is.
1: Yeah,
3: there it is.
1: It's a dog
2: who got too many treats.
1: I know, right? That's true. Well, speaking of...
3: What are you starting to?
1: No.
3: you know exactly... I'm starting not to like this fart.
1: I was going to say, I'm starting to feel like Andy over here for a minute. Yeah.
3: All right, sorry.
1: Give me the bark. There it is. Okay.
3: Got it.
1: That sounds like the rescue pit bull that saved another dog in Arizona.
3: There was a pug...
1: Yeah, veterinarians at Arizona Humane Society say that a donation from a 7-year-old pit bull, Roland, of blood gave severely anemic pug Tilly immediate support. So,
3: what?
1: The pit bull gave blood.
3: Wow.
1: A blood transfusion at a veterinarian's in Arizona. Since that happened, it got a lot of coverage. The pit bull got adopted like immediately. I mean, blood donors.
2: Yeah.
1: What's good? That's amazing. And Tilly, the little pug, continues recovery and hopes to be in a forever home soon. Shannon, I know you and your family are both very much tied closely with animal rescue groups. And how special is this kind of story? A pup cup where a pup got a blood transfusion from another pup.
2: I didn't even know that was necessarily a thing.
1: I had no idea.
2: But it also goes, like, shout out all the vets out there.
1: Yes.
2: Who are taking care of our animals and saving their lives every single day. You guys are amazing as well.
1: I had no idea you could transfuse blood from one dog to another. Opens the debate of, do dogs know that dogs are dogs?
3: Mm-hmm.
1: Like, does a Great Dane know that a Chihuahua is a dog? Or could
2: it
1: be anything?
2: So.
1: But then you see those stories of dogs getting adopted into... You know, houses full of cats, and they think they're a cat, right?
2: Yeah.
1: Do they not know that a dog is a dog?
3: Clearly, the
1: vet said...
2: Oh, this is giving me a headache.
3: I know.
1: Yeah.
3: It's not just the smoke outside.
1: Listen to me. These are the things that keep me up at night, okay? Does a dog know a dog is a dog? I can't get it out of my head.
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1: We've got your Tim McGraw tickets, but more than just that.
3: Yes, more than just that. The winner of the week, whoever has the highest score in Pyramid, is going to score a pair. That's two VIP passes, which includes invitation to the McGraw VIP lounge. You're going to get gifts. You're going to get commemorative laminates, photo opportunities, no meet and greet, but you're going to get all this stuff, and it's in the air conditioning.
1: It's all coming up next.
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0: No, no! USA is up 2-0! That is the most dangerous lead in soccer.
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0: 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It'll be 2-2 by stoppage time. It's never wrong.
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0: 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Time to give us a call, 610-660-6925. We're going to play the pyramid. Intern Maddie is playing her very first pyramid.
1: Oh, yes.
0: That's going to be awesome. They grow up so fast.
2: I know.
0: 610-660-6925. Your chance to go see Tim McGraw.

0: excited. Yeah. And let's meet our partners, our teammates. Andrew, you and I are paired together for Pyramid. What's up, man?
1: Hey, Jeff. How are you?
0: I'm wonderful, brother. Thanks for calling in. Are you ready to win?
1: Oh, yeah. I am.
0: All right. There you go. Well, I can't confirm it because I think our intern, Maddie, might be a silent assassin with her partner, Christine. Good morning, Christine.
2: Good morning.
0: So you're going to be paired with Maddie.
3: Hello.
2: Okay.
0: All right.
2: That's
0: right.
2: Good. My daughter's name's Madison, so
3: perfect.
2: It's meant to be.
0: My gosh, so beautiful. Andrew, any family members named Jeff? No. Okay, all right. So listen, the way it's going to work is we have a list of categories in front of us, right? So it would be like things that are green or, you know, tall buildings or whatever.

0: It might be. We'll list you off things in that category. So, Donnie, it would be like Red Sox, Yankees, Phillies.
1: Major League Baseball teams.
0: That would be correct. We would get a little ding, and then we would go from there. 60 seconds to get through as many as we can. Andrew, are you ready?
2: Yes.
0: Okay. I'm going to put 60 seconds on the clock. Come up with these categories. Here we go. 3, 2, 1. Facebook, Instagram.
2: Streaming, Twitter. Social media.
0: Yeah, good job. Okay. You've got salmon, you've got bass, tilapia.
2: Fish.
0: Yeah, good job. You have a hose and a fire truck and a Dalmatian. And a pole.
2: Fire truck. Fire.
0: Yeah. And, fire department. Okay. You have a cap, a gown, a diploma.
2: Graduation.
0: Good. Ford. GMC, Nissan.
2: Trucks.
0: Yeah, we'll take that. Yeah. Okay, you get a you could have spaghetti and meatballs, you could have chicken parm, you could have
2: dinner.
0: You could have penne alla vodka, more specific.
2: Pasta dishes.
0: Yeah, good job. Chocolate, vanilla, mint chip, moose tracks.
2: Ice cream.
0: Good. You could have sandals, sneakers, boots,
2: shoes.
0: Just after the buzzer. Good job, Andrew. Good round. All right. Now, Christine and Maddie have their chance.
3: Let's do this.
0: Maddie, how are you feeling right before your first time going with Pyramid?
3: I'm feeling ready.
0: Okay, she's feeling ready. Christine, are you ready as well?
4: Yes, I am. Let's go, Maddie.
0: All right. We start in 3, 2, 1. Ladies.
3: Socks, slides, snakes.
4: Things you put on your shoes, your feet.
3: No.
4: Shoes.
3: No.
4: Candle.
3: No. All right, we'll move on. Coffee, orange juice, milk.
4: Things you drink in the morning.
3: Yes. Oven, microwave, toaster.
4: Things you cook food in.
3: Sure, yes. Horse, cow, pig, chicken.
4: Farm animals.
3: Yes. Pins, ball, lane, shoes.
4: Oh, bowling. Things you do bowling.
3: Pillows, blankets. Nightstand.
4: Things to sleep with. Things on a bed.
3: Yes. Obama, Trump, Biden.
4: President.
3: Yes. Caesar, Greek.
4: Salad.
3: Yes. Flyers, Penguins, Rangers.
4: Sports teams.
3: No.
4: Hockey teams.
3: Yes. Greece, Italy, Switzerland.
4: Country.
3: Yes.
4: Country.
3: Joe, Jeff, John. Oh,
0: that was good. All right. Really good job. From Christine and Maddie. Do we have a final score, Donnie and Shannon?
1: Yes, we do. We have a winner.
0: Oh, we have a winner.
1: Yes. For the first time, Maddie gets the win. 9-7.
3: Let's go!
4: Christine. Oh, my God. Thank you, Maddie.
3: Let's go, Christine.
0: They put up a valiant effort. Well done, ladies. Andrew, you did great. Thanks for playing, my friend.
4: Thank you, guys.
2: Thank
4: Love you.
2: Love
4: your show.
0: You guys are the best.
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0: This is the news. According to...
1: Well, this is kind of out of nowhere. CD sales have been skyrocketing, Donnie.
2: CD? Okay.
1: And now they're above vinyl sales growth.
2: That's odd because a lot of cars don't even have CD players. I know I don't.
1: And, well, a lot of them don't have vinyl players either.
2: Can you imagine?
1: Can you imagine?
2: Like, you can't sit there.
1: Oh, wait, hold on. Let me turn my blinker on. Oh, shoot, I moved the needle.
2: Yeah.
1: Where would it even be? It would have to be in the center console, right?
2: Yeah, but how, like... You would need to glue the needle down.
1: Like, that sounds like something they would do in that show, Pimp My Ride.
2: Yeah, yeah, yeah. Hey, yo, this is exhibit.
1: We took out the front passenger seat and put in a vinyl stereo.
2: Put in a full studio.
1: So you're like, so nobody can sit there. So get this. So there was a mid-year report saying that CD sales in the U.S. have jumped 16%, outpacing 2.4% sales growth of vinyl, as fans are apparently looking for collectibles that are a bit more affordable.
2: I didn't think we were going to see CDs anymore.
1: Mm-hmm. Yeah.
2: But apparently we are going to see
1: CDs. Because remember, a couple years ago, CDs. Nice.
2: See?
1: Vinyl outpaced CDs, and now it's looking like it's coming back.
2: They just have to open up a Sam Goody, and then we're all good.
1: Then we're good.
2: Yep.
1: Hey, I want to tell you a little bit about a crazy criminal. Are you ready for this?
2: Yes,
1: I'm ready. So I saw this news
2: I'm going to give you something in
1: background. Yeah, please. Thank you. Oh, perfect.
2: Yep.
1: So I saw this video on my social feed last night before going to bed.
2: Yes.
1: A suspect was trying to flee police. Now, listen, I've never tried to evade police.
2: I have. A few times.
1: Oh, okay.
2: Yeah.
1: Not
2: for like playing manhunt or something.
1: Cops and robbers. Right. Yeah, no. Of course. Well, one man ran into the ocean. That was his brilliant escape.
2: Smart. It's
1: a suspect.
2: Fast.
1: Yeah. He was being chased by police in Los Angeles. He made a bad decision. He jumped into the surf at Will Rogers State Beach. The man, naked from the waist down, was in the water for 90 minutes with two lifeguards trying to detain him before being brought to shore cuffed. No word on if he's going to face any charges.
2: I mean, he's going to end up like Tom Hanks in Castaway if he does that again.
1: Yeah.
2: Screaming at a volleyball.
1: He's probably really sore. Treading water for that long?
2: I can't even tread water for more than 90 seconds.
1: No. 90 seconds, I'm out. R.I.P.
2: Yeah, ask my wife.
1: Get the tombstone. According to Jeffrey, brought to you by Live Casino and Hotel Philadelphia, voted best casino in Pennsylvania by Casino Player Magazine.
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0: the Andy Summer Show with Jeff Gershon. That sounds like Ranger. With Donnie. And with Shannon.
1: Yeah, what now? I got my hotkeys back.
0: And it's time to play Minute to Win It! Shannon changed those sounds to be her bagging on Donnie.
1: Yeah.
0: One of the best pranks in the history of the Andy Summer Show, I might
1: add.
0: That
1: was good.
0: Let's meet Michael. Good morning.
2: Morning, guys.
0: Michael.
1: Whoa. Got a starting five over there.
0: Yeah, who's with you, Michael?
2: I got Sean, Dave, and Bruce.
0: Sean, Dave, and Bruce. Okay, and...
1: what's the name of your boy band?
2: Don't know yet.
0: Do you guys work together? Where do you work?
2: We work for a cement company.
0: Oh, wow. Okay. All right. So you guys are off to a job right now? Are you at the job?
2: Yeah, we're at the job.
0: At the job. Got to get a quick minute to win it in, and then we'll let you go, okay?
2: Sounds good.
0: I don't know. That sounds like a pretty solid job.
1: I see what you did.
0: You know what I mean?
1: Yeah.
0: All right, here we go. Michael,
1: they're building
0: Sean,
1: on
0: Dave,
1: their future.
0: Bruce. Yeah, they really, really are. Yeah. You four, 60 seconds, 10 questions. You get them all right, you win $1,000. What do you say if you don't know an answer?
2: Yeah,
0: that's right.
2: Yeah,
0: we'll try to get back to it if time permits.
1: Once you give an answer, it's set in stone.
0: Set in stone. Nice, Donnie.
1: I could call all day.
0: Remember, you can only pass three times during Minute to Win It. You give us an answer, we're locking it in. Are you guys ready?
3: Yeah.
0: All right. Here we go. I'm going to start the timer. 3, 2, 1.
1: Who sings I Knew It, I Knew You?
3: Taylor Swift.
1: Who is older, Peyton Manning or Tom Brady?
2: Peyton Manning.
1: The Battle of Waterloo was fought in which country?
3: France.
1: What is the longest above water mountain range?
2: Pass.
1: What is the square root of 196?
2: 16.
1: What is the only letter that doesn't appear in any U.S. state?
2: Z.
1: Which artist became the first rapper to win a Pulitzer Prize?
2: Kanye West.
1: What year did Wicked open on Broadway?
3: 2020.
1: What fictional place does The Lion King take place?
2: Where? Where's The Lion King?
3: Pass.
1: What state passed the grandparents' happy hour?
0: All right. That is our buzzer, gentlemen.
1: Once they said Z, they were like, no, Arizona.
0: No, Arizona does contain a Z. Q, is the right answer. All right, listen, you answered 9 out of 10 questions. Well, I should say we got through 9 out of 10. Two of them you passed on. What is the longest above water mountain range? That's the Andes Mountains. Oh, and the fictional place The Lion King takes place is the Pride Lands. And then of the other 7 you answered, you got 2 right.
1: Nice.
0: So.
1: All good.
0: It's all right. Someone's going to have a little bit of a lighter load on Monday thanks to Michael, Sean, Dave, and Bruce. How about that?
2: Yeah.
1: Boom.
0: Thanks, guys. Go lay that concrete, baby.
2: Yeah. Thank you, guys.
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1: And we love this one. 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

0: 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Yes, I'm the problem. Your mess never do no wrong if I'm so wrong. 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If you don't know about this, nowhere you don't know me. Not everybody thinks we got it made, but we do know it. 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

0: time zone am I on? What country am I in?
1: It doesn't matter. It's 5 o'clock somewhere.
0: It's always on 5 in Margaritaville, come to think of it.
1: Yeah, I heard that.
0: You've been there, haven't you?
1: Yes, sir.
0: I've seen your boat there.

0: What does the background of your phone say about you? Well, there's been a study done about this. It's the Andy Summers Show. First of all, I have to say, Shannon's phone, in general, is the envy of my entire life.
1: Really?
0: It is so... Quickly, can you pull open your home screen? Do you have your phone on you?
1: Yeah, I'm actually on it right now, as we're speaking.
0: Let me see the home screen.
1: So I can describe
0: never mind.
1: It.
0: Now is that a picture? Oh, wait. No, go to, like, the... Oh, yeah, yeah. Super clean.
1: Oh,
0: yeah.
1: Just, like, the lock screen.
0: The lock screen is clean. Very clean on the app. She keeps very limited pages up. It's very impressive.
1: It's
0: Donnie,
1: very
0: what is your background? Is it your wife?
2: My wife and I.
0: You and your wife?
2: At our wedding, yeah.
0: At the background. And what is your, like, app screen look like?
2: Sorry, I was playing solitaire. It's my wife and I again.
0: Oh, okay. Yeah. With a lot of apps. We got to work on some org there.
2: No. I know exactly where they, just like my hotkeys here, I know exactly where everything is.
0: Yeah, wait, I won't touch your hotkeys, don't worry. 17% of Gen Z confesses to judging people on their phone backgrounds. Mm-hmm. Same with millennials. 17% of people say, I'm judging you on that. Now, don't worry, Donnie, because you are in the majority. Almost 20% of people have pictures of their family or their kids on there. Who is in the background of yours?
1: None. And I actually just changed it back to flowers. So it was originally the Liberty Bell for the 4th of July. Mm, but yeah. Now it's back to some flowers that I've taken a picture of. I don't like faces as my lock screen. I don't like seeing those eyeballs every time I open up my phone screen. But I do have a widget of my boyfriend. So it scrolls through photos of him and I together.
0: Oh, very cute.
1: So it's a little, like, smaller, and then it changes, and I get to see a new picture every
0: smaller
1: time.
0: Smaller up. It's so weird. I have a widget of Shan's boyfriend photos on my phone, too, which is so strange.
2: Yeah.
0: But 25% of people, or I'm sorry, 32% of people are saying if you use that generic background, it actually means you're a minimalist and you are very organized.
1: Yes,
0: which
1: Sam
0: I
1: does
0: thought,
1: that. My boyfriend does that. He just uses one
0: really?
1: Of the suggested backgrounds.
0: I feel like it lacks a little bit of character and personality.
1: It does. Yeah. I'm sorry, Sam. It bothers me that it's not more creative than that.
0: But 1 out of 4 people are saying the phone doesn't matter to them at all, and it's not an extension of personality, which I'm guessing is what Donnie's going to say.
2: 100%.
1: I would like to know the percentage of men that have a black phone case.
0: Oh,
1: it has to be 95%.
0: How often, Donnie, do you and I mistake each other's phones for each other?
2: All the time.
0: You're like, oh, that's me. Nope, that's you.
2: No, is that yours? Yeah.
0: I mean, it's the number one seller because, I mean, look how cool we look. Look at us.
1: Oh, cool. With your black t-shirts on today, too.
0: And it's Black T-Shirt Friday.
2: Yes, it is.
3: Here we go.
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saw the old man's face. Front page obituary. He was a millionaire. He left his fortune to some guy he barely knew. His kids were mad as hell.

92.5 XTU, Philly's Country Station. Jason Aldean says he knows a number one hit when he hears one. And he said when his kids couldn't stop singing this one, he knew it was going to be a smash. It's Boston by Stella Lefley. On a train.

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John Morgan on 92.5 XTU, Philly's Country Station. Good morning. Good Friday morning. It's Jen Scordo. Thankfully, we have made it to Friday. Still very smoky, very hazy outside. Not quite as hot today. I think our high is only going to hit 89 today, which is, who would have thought saying 89 degrees would be a relief? But it is a relief after the kind of temperatures we had this week. According to the Weather Channel app on my phone, the air quality index is at 220 right now, which is extremely unhealthy. Yesterday with the Phillies game, they moved it up to a 6 p.m. start because of the air quality. And they said if the air quality got to 200 last night, they would postpone the game. So it being 220 outside right now, do be very careful. Limit your time outside. If you have a mask, wear it. If you have to go outside, do not exert yourself outside either. Run to your mailbox, you know, run into the grocery store and run out, and then just stay inside because it is really unhealthy out there. So do be careful. And just enjoy this Friday with a little lower temperatures indoors. Your air condition is not going to work quite as hard as it has the last couple days. And you can just tune in to 92.5 XTU on the app, on your radio, however you may listen to us. It's going to be a fun Friday here on 92.5 XTU.

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I love every Luke Combs song. That one right there, I think, will forever be my favorite. She Got the Best of Me. It's 92.5 XTU. He could prove me wrong at some point, though.

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However, this year, it was this fine gentleman.

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0: So it's 2 weeks from today that Morgan Wallen will be in town for night one of two shows at Lincoln Financial. The first show, being 2 weeks from today, will be with Brooks and Dunn. The second show on August 1st is with Ella Langley right there. I can't love you anymore. It's 92.5 XTU. It's Jen Scordo with you on a Friday morning, almost afternoon. We are getting set for your commercial-free lunch. It's coming up next. But I want to let you know that beginning Monday, you can listen to the Andy Summers Show every weekday for your last chance to win tickets to go to that Morgan Wallen show. The July 31st show, that is. That's the Friday one with Brooks and Dunn at the Link. It's Brooks and Dunn, Hudson, Westbrook as well. It's all thanks to our friends at Rita's Italian Ice. Be cool. Go to Rita's. Rita's is always a good thing. So is Morgan Wallen. So is the show at the Link. I love a concert at a huge outdoor stadium like that. So it's going to be fun. So make sure you're listening, as you always do, beginning Monday to the Andy Summers Morning Show here on 92.5 XTU.
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2: 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Kenny Chesney with his latest called Carry On. 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

92.5 XT, Philly's Country Station. It's Jen Scordo. We got to pick a ticket weekend here on XTU. Four of the hottest shows coming to Freedom Mortgage Pavilion there in Camden. You get to pick which show you want to go to. Tim McGraw, Riley Green, Chris Stapleton, or this fella, Jason Aldean. 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

to you, Philly's Country Station. This is not a pair that I would have ever dreamed would make a song together, but I love it. It's Lainey Wilson and John Mayer. Phone, keys, wallet. All next to you.

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1: 92.5 XTU. Chris Stapleton with the voice of an angel finishing out the commercial free lunch for today. It's Jen Scordo. Hope you had a good week. It is finally Friday. That's a great thing. So Yahoo put out this list of the best U.S. destinations for old school vacations. And I thought, what does that mean? I don't understand it necessarily. Think like taking a road trip down route, you know, like across the United States and stopping at the biggest ball of string, things like that. But these are actually really cool places to go. There are eight of them. Two of the eight are in New Jersey. So Mackinac Island in Michigan, Door County, Wisconsin, Lake George, New York, which I heard is beautiful. Put in Bay, South Bass Island, Ohio. Put in Bay, like put in Bay. Okay. Catskills, New York, and Wisconsin Dells, Wisconsin. The two in New Jersey, one being Ocean Grove, New Jersey, which I believe is in Ocean County. They still ban cars on Sundays, which I think is really cool. But there are no chains, no high-rises in Ocean Grove. It's just beautiful shoreline for you to enjoy. And the other one, my favorite place on earth, is none other than Wildwood, New Jersey. Of course, the doo-wop capital of the world, which is really cool, with the boardwalk and the carousel and the saltwater taffy. Like, it's just all so nostalgic and great Americana. So congratulations to our two in New Jersey. Top old school vacation destinations. You will have a chance to win a $50 gift card to the Jug Handle Inn. That's coming up shortly on 92.5 XTU.
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He just doesn't know how to not make a hit. It's Sleepless in a Hotel Room. Well, next to you.

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1: And it is brand new from Bailey Zimmerman. I like this one. I'm digging it. 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

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If you would like to win a $50 gift card to the Jug Handle Inn in Cinnaminson, New Jersey, be caller 25 right now at 610-660-6925. 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Good luck.

0: 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Who's this?
1: Hi, I'm Sean.
0: Hi, Sean. Where are you calling from?
1: South Philly.
0: Sean from South Philly. You are caller 25. You win.
1: Thank you very much.
0: You're welcome. A $50 gift card to the Jug Handle Inn is yours. 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

0: 92.5 XCU, Philly's Country Station. It's Jen Scordo on a Friday afternoon. It is smoky out there. It's not quite as hot as it has been, which is lovely. It's 84 degrees. Probably feels right around 84 as well. It's just not the way it's been the last couple days. But that smoke is out there, so limit your time outside if you can. It's weird that the Phillies are not playing tonight. I guess it is a good thing because they would be outside playing in this kind of weather. But it's just weird when the Phillies don't play on a Friday night in the summer to me. I don't know why. Maybe that's just in my brain. They did lose to the Mets 4-1 yesterday. They will play the Mets again tomorrow, 4:05 p.m. First pitch at Citizens Bank Park. And then we have the World Cup final on Sunday, 3 o'clock, where Argentina and Spain will see who the winner is, and they will win the World Cup. I can't believe that it's finally coming to an end, especially since Philadelphia had played such a big part in it, which is really cool. The final is being played up in New York, the New York / New Jersey Stadium. It's just MetLife, so that all happens at 3 o'clock on Sunday. It's going to be a great weekend. I hope you have a wonderful weekend. Nicole will make her way into the studio and have a beautiful Friday afternoon for you. It's 92.5 XTU.
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Hi, it's Nicole. It's Feel Good Friday. I have so many things to chit-chat with you about. Like, just buckle up. But it is still so hazy. I had to take out my contacts because they kept getting smoky. So I always carry my glasses with me. Thank God. XTU.

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1: 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It's called Lovin' Life Again. Ugh, like every song on this album is a hit. XTU.

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92.5 XTU. Hi, it's Nicole. How are you? It's Feel Good Friday. A smoky Friday at that. I can't believe it's almost a week since Megan Maroney was here. By the way, if you missed her message to Philly fans, check it out on our Instagram at 92.5 XTU. Another

0: 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Hello, it's Nicole. How are you? Happy Feel Good Friday. I have a crazy story, okay? You tell me the best thing that happened to you this week. By the way, one of the best things that happened to me, I'm going to get into the story in 1 second, but there are these beautiful, beautiful flowers that are planted right at the door when you come into the building. They are this most striking color of magenta. I see these flowers every day, every time I drive in, every time I drive out, and I am always struck by their beauty. So much so that I did a video today. So if you want to check my Instagram story, Nicole's Nick, N-I-C-O-L-E is N-I-K. And I think it's important when I do Feel Good Friday, it's because you could be having a crappy week, right? And then you can see an incredible sunset, or you can see a beautiful flower, or you can see your dog or your kid do something really cute, or you can have a delicious meal. And I think it's really important to see beauty in mundane things. And every day I drive in, I am stunned by how gorgeous these flowers are. And I don't know if my parents taught me that, or I don't know if my brain's wired that way. I don't know. But I just feel very, very, very grateful that I get to see the beauty in things like that. That every day I'm like, it's just breathtaking. So I hope you see many, many beautiful things this weekend. It's a little smoky, you know, but hopefully it's clearing up. By the way, it is a pick a ticket weekend. Tim McGraw, Riley Green, Chris Stapleton, or Jason Aldean. It starts tomorrow, and you can also register at 925x2.com. All right, I'll tell you my story coming up. I don't want to talk too much. Tickets to Shinedown at 4:40 and then 5:30 Mitchell Tenpenny XT.
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1: So he ended his residency at the Sphere, and I have a feeling we're getting a new album because he put out a new song, and so maybe we'll see him in Philly next summer, fingers crossed. 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

92.5 XTU, Philly's Country Station. Hi, it's Nicole. How are you? All right, I have this crazy story. Let me also preface by saying it's Pick Ticket Weekend. So starting tomorrow at noon, your chance to win Tim McGraw, Riley Green, Chris Stapleton, Jason Aldean tickets. Next week, we got Morgan Wallen tickets, and then I still have Shinedown tickets, 4:40 on the guessing game coming up, and then 5:30, I have tickets to Mitchell Tenpenny. Okay, so I ordered something from Target, right? And it says it was delivered. And so not in my building. And they sent a picture, and it was this random mailroom. So there's a UPS store next to where I live. So I'm like, oh, must be in the UPS store. Go to the UPS store, not it. So now there's this picture that my boxes have been delivered, no idea where it is. Call Target, and what do? They go, meh, I'll just refund you, right? Like, they don't even, I go, can we contact the driver? Could we see where this place is? So yesterday I thought, there's two Facebook groups, shout out to Phil Queens, and then there's another neighborhood Facebook group. I'm like, let me just put it in the Facebook group just to see if anybody knows if this random mailroom is theirs. So then two people respond and go, yeah, at the district attorney's office. It's the mailroom at the district attorney's office. And I'm like, what? So I'm like, all right. So this really wonderful girl sends me a message. She's like, go in the morning. I come downstairs this morning to go to the district attorney's office. And then my door guy goes, hey, the DA's office came over yesterday with a note to say, we have your Target packages. So I go to the DA's office today. This another wonderful woman was like, yep, we have your packages. I was like, oh my God, it's going to be a story. Larry Krasner ordering Target. No, it was for me. So somehow Target delivered it to the DA's office. And it was like cinnamon, laundry detergent. It was like the dumbest stuff. So I don't know why they delivered it there, but I got it. And the moral of the story is use Facebook groups because people always know everything. Feel Good Friday, XTU.

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Brand new music from Tucker Wetmore. It's called Who Told You That on 92.5 XTU. It's Feel Good Friday. It is Nicole. And Luke Holmes is in Ireland if you want to get a last-minute flight this weekend. XTU. Days left.

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Hi, it's Nicole. How are you? Hopefully you're having a fantastic day. If you didn't see Megan Maroney's love to Philly, you can check it out on her Instagram, 92.5 XTU.

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0: 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And Jason Aldean, Saturday, September 19th. 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

Country Station. It's Feel Good Friday. Hello, it's Nicole. All next week, your chance to win tickets to see Morgan Wallen. That's right. He will be here July 31st, August 1st. Leo season. Ella will be with him on Saturday and Brooks and Dunn on Friday. I found

0: 92.5 XTU, Philly's Country Station. Hi, it's Nicole. It is Feel Good Friday. That's where you tell me the best thing that happened to this week. I had a couple things this week. I found my Target package. I see beautiful flowers every day. I got to go to my physical therapist because I missed the last two appointments because stuff. I got to meet Megan Maroney and see her concert. I get to go to Thomas Rhett tomorrow in Hershey. So very, very, very thankful. I posted some summer pics. You know, everybody says maxing, like they'll go like summer maxing, looks maxing, you know, baseball maxing. The All-Star game is great. So I posted some pics on Instagram if you want to check it out. All right. Tickets to Shinedown. Ooh, speaking of Shinedown, remember they were here. We did a whole interview and performance with our sister station, WMMR. It's finally on YouTube. Took a minute, but it's there. We have a YouTube channel. It's really cool. So you could watch the whole performance if you just go to our YouTube and type in 92.5XTU. All right, time for the guessing game. Tickets to Shinedown next Thursday, July 23rd, Xfinity Mobile Arena. 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We're doing artist with rock, pop, country crossover. Here is the clue. Remember when he was in Philly all the time? Remember he was in Philly all the time? Then he like forgot about us. This should be a pretty easy one today. 610-660-6925. 610-660-6925. 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

0: Love that song. Blake Shelton, Honeybee on 92.5 XTU playing the guessing game for Shinedown tickets. We're doing artists that had a rock, pop, country crossover. Here's the clue. Remember when he was always in Philly?
1: Bruce Springsteen.
0: Oh, Bruce! No, not it, though. I don't think he ever had a country song. XTU.

0: 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Hi, it's Nicole. How are you? Happy Feel Good Friday. So wait, we didn't talk about this. I want to talk about it really quick. So obviously, I'm obsessed with Heated Rivalry, right? Rachel Reed, who wrote the book, she is doing a book tour. She's going to be at the Keswick Theater on October 1st. And it's in conjunction with Books a Million from Pottstown. So they're... she's going to be at a bunch of different cities, and they are working with local bookstores in the area. And so for her Philly date, she's working with Books a Million in Pottstown, which is so cool that they're doing this whole like local element to it. So I'm obviously very, very, very excited. And it's a moderated event. And so I was like, I'm putting my hat in the ring. I want to moderate it. Like, I interview people for a living. What do I love more than Heated Rivalry? Sidney Crosby. And I like Sidney Crosby because of Heated Rivalry. And October is Parkinson's Awareness Month, and Rachel Reed was diagnosed with early onset Parkinson's, so I would love to do that whole tie-in. But anyway, shout out to Books a Million in Pottstown. We love it so much. Hi, who's this?
1: Hey, Nicole.
0: What's going on? Where are you calling from?
1: I'm calling from Salem County, New Jersey, girl.
0: All right, it is Feel Good Friday, so tell me the best thing that happened to you this week.
1: Oh, the best thing that happened to me this week? I made a video for Andy Summers and sent it to Donnie so he can send to her.
0: Oh, good. Yeah, she will love that. She's doing really well, so she'll love to hear from you.
1: I know. I heard it on the radio this morning. I said, man, she sounds good.
0: Yeah, that's awesome. You're playing for tickets to Shinedown. We're doing famous artists with a pop rock country crossover. Here is the clue. Remember when he was always in Philly?
1: Bon Jovi.
0: Yes, Susan. Congratulations.
1: Woohoo. Thank you.
0: Susan, so tell me, why is it Bon Jovi?
1: Because he owned the Philly Soul and he was always here.
0: Yeah, he owned the football team. He did all the charity work here. I think he had the restaurant here. And then poof, yes. I don't think he's been here for years. I don't know why he forgot about us.
1: Because vocal cord surgery.
0: Is that why?
1: Yeah, but he had it 4 years ago when his voice went out.
0: Oh, vocal cord surgery. Okay. Well, I think it's been before COVID. Well, anyway, you will be at Shinedown next week. Congratulations.
1: Oh, thank you so much.
2: 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If you don't know about this, nowhere you don't know me. Not everybody thinks we got it made, but we do know it. 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

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Hi, it's Nicole. How are you? Don't forget, you're listening for the cue to call. Mitchell Tenpenny wants to see you at Parks Casino. He'll be a dad by then. Isn't that really cute? Aww. Cue to call coming up. XTU.

0: to you, Philly's Country Station. Hi, it's Nicole. How are you? Happy Feel Good Friday. If you're going to Thomas Rhett and Nile tomorrow, I will be there too. Let's keep our fingers crossed there's no smoke and that there's no rain. It's also Pick a Ticket weekend. So starting tomorrow, Tim McGraw, Riley Green, Chris Stapleton, or Jason Aldean, you get to pick a ticket. Pretty spectacular. You also have a chance to win tickets at 925x2.com. Hi, who's this?
1: It's Meg.
0: Hey, Meg, where are you calling from?
1: I'm calling from Pottstown, but I'm on my way down the shore.
0: Ooh, fun. I just gave Pottstown a shout out for Books a Million. Have you ever been there?
1: I have. And I saw that they're doing something with Keswick.
0: Yeah, I'm so excited. They're going to be partnering for the Rachel Reed book tour. And I love that it's a hometown bookstore. Where are you going down the shore?
1: Sea Isle.
0: Ooh, fun. All right, it's Feel Good Friday. So tell me the best thing that happened to you this week.
1: Well, I got out early to come down the shore.
0: I mean, doesn't say much better than that on a summer Friday, right?
1: Nope.
0: Well, and you're also going to Mitchell Tenpenny, your caller 25. Congratulations.
1: Great, thank you. I've been trying all week.
0: Woohoo! Yes, Mitchell Tenpenny, Friday, November 20th at Parks. You will be there. Congrats.
1: Great. Thanks.
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92.5 XTU, Philly's Country Station. You know, how great was it that we had the All-Star Game here? And FanFest is over on Sunday. The World Cup, man. I'm rooting for Spain, by the way. XTU. We young.

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0: 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And Jason Aldean, Saturday, September 19th. 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

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Hi, it's Nicole. You know, it is a free ticket weekend. So Tim McGraw, Riley Green, Chris Stapleton, or Aldean, this is a really important time for you to download our free app. Tell your friends of friends, your family of friends, download it. 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

0: 92.5X to you, Philly's Country Station. Hi, it's Nicole. Don't forget, it is a hot brunette summer. That's what we're calling it, okay? Put it out there. So get excited, because if you love the TV show Task, they are back in Delco shooting, which is very exciting. Now, I haven't watched it yet, but I know everybody says it's very, very good. And I do love that all these movies are shooting in and around Philly. So if you're in the Delco area, be on the lookout. And then how about the trailer for Sylvester Stallone's biopic, I Play Rocky, shows recreations of some of the most iconic scenes from the original Rocky, which came out in 1976. So definitely check that out too. A lot of cool stuff. It's called I Play Rocky, and it's a biopic. So a lot of people have their opinions on how they think Rocky looks like, whatever. So check it out. All right, have a fantastic weekend. Hopefully no rain, no smoke. Remember, it's Pick a Ticket weekend. So Tim McGraw, we have Riley Green, Chris Stapleton, Jason Aldean. And yeah, this is a really good time, obviously, to download the app. So you can do that. Okay? Do it. Have a good weekend. Mwah. 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
9: 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You have the chicken, you have the eggs, and then you add these hash browns. 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

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Well, I saw him walk in with his cowboy hat, and I thought to myself, I could use some of that. His boots like glass on a sawdust floor had moves like nothing I'd ever seen before.

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3: 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It's Elena. And y'all know each week here on Backstage Country, one of your favorite country artists sits in the driver's seat. 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
4: Hey, thanks, Elena. Jason Aldean here, and I'm really excited to host this week. Been looking forward to this, and I'm ready to take y'all backstage for the stories behind the songs, what's happening in my life, and so much more.
3: That's what it's all about here. So stick around for more Jason Aldean coming up on